0: is that?
1: The truth. And the determination to stay alive and survive.

But this thing that we call hip-hop, this art, this thing that we love and treasure, we must treat it with love and compassion and always cherish it, because one day soon it will be yours. And once it becomes yours, make it yours. Put your name on it. Put your brand on it. Put your game on it. Stamp it like it's supposed to be stamped. That way when you are gone, your music will live on.

0: meu tecido.
1: 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I know you can't wake up in the morning and look in the mirror and say I'm number two. You can't say I'm alright. 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You know what I'm saying? That's what it is. You know what I mean?
2: I think when you're older, what gets hard is that you forget how to take things as they come. And sometimes, the things that do come are more than anyone should have to take.

0: Chinese money, Portuguese money, every kind of money, motherfucker.
1: Meu irmão, isso não é pra fraco.
2: I don't care whether you're on the top or on the bottom. If you spew out hate, you're gonna get hate back. If you spew out evil, you're gonna get evil back. If you spew out vengeance, you're gonna get revenge back. Whatever you send out is coming back to you. If you don't like what's coming back,

0: you send him out. Oh, my God, I feel something in this place.
1: Yeah. Yeah.

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I confess to you, there have been many times I wanted to quit everything I have ever been involved in. If you are only going to be in situations where you are happy, you ain't going to be nowhere.

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0: test in life are different. 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

0: nunca vai chegar.
1: Gonna stand there crying that back in the day shit. Jesus. There ain't no back in the day, nigga. Ain't no nostalgia to this shit here. It's just the street and the game.

0: is it about society that disappoints you so much?
1: Oh, I don't know. Is it that we collectively thought Steve Jobs was a great man, even when we knew he made billions off the backs of children? Or maybe it's that it feels like all our heroes are counterfeit. The world itself is just one big hoax. Spamming each other with our running commentary bullshit masquerading as insight. Our social media faking as intimacy. Or is it that we voted for this? Not with our rigged elections, but with our things, our property, our money. It's anything new. We all know why we do this, not because Hunger Games once makes us happy, but because we want to be sedated. Because it's painful not to pretend. Because we're cowards. Fuck society.

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I think it's crazy when dudes are like, I don't do that. That's a whole, that's wow, man. That's a great experience for everyone involved. You can even get intimate with it and hold hands during it. So it's like, I'm not just eating your pussy. I'm like, we're here together to share this moment.

0: don't have to tell you things are bad. 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It's a depression. We know the air is unfit to breathe. Our food is unfit to eat.
1: Pull up with a mugman thing. Yeah, yeah.
0: We know things are bad.

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0: You talk about your own brokenness and woundedness that you came from. And many men are broken, you know, suffering from either absentee father or not a great relationship with their father. And there are many men who look at you and the work that you've done, and you become a hero, and heroes are important to us. They elevate us, they inspire us, they give us hope. And vicariously
1: what is the definition of a hero?
0: Well, a hero is someone that elevates your soul by giving you a model of the better part of us as human beings.
2: Filho de estrela só tem de brilhar, filho de estrela só tem de brilhar, brilha meu filho que eu te sou uma cota, tu és filho de estrela só tem de brilhar, filho de estrela só tem de brilhar, filho de estrela só tem de brilhar, assim na terra como no céu, filho de estrela só tem de brilhar.

0: is not that we are inadequate. 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
1: fear is that we are powerful beyond measure. It is our light, not our darkness, that most frightens us. Your playing small does not serve the world. There is nothing enlightened about shrinking so that other people won't feel insecure around you.
0: We ask ourselves, who am I to be brilliant? Actually, who are you not to be?
1: We were all meant to shine as children do. It's not just in some of us, it's in everyone. And as we let our own light shine, we unconsciously give other people permission to do the same.